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2: 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He's hit it well. It is gone.
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2: 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F. Hoffman strikes out Cody Bellinger, and the Blue Jays have done it.
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4: Good morning, West Central Saskatchewan. Here's what's coming up in your three-day forecast. Today, we're starting off with a mix of sun and cloud across West Central. Our southern regions are seeing a 30% chance of showers this afternoon, coming with a risk of a thunderstorm. We're also seeing regional highs up to 27. The region staying partly cloudy this evening, the south continuing to see that 30% chance of showers, though the skies should be clearing overnight, with regional lows of 12. Tomorrow looks to be a full day of sunshine and clear skies with highs of 28 and lows of 9. Saturday feeling even more like summer across the region with highs up to 35 and lows of 15. I'm Terrence Vosh with your West Central Online weather.
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2: 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Jeff Hoffman strikes out Cody Bellinger, and the Blue Jays have done it.
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4: Good morning, West Central Saskatchewan. Here's what's coming up in your three-day forecast. Today, we're starting off with a mix of sun and cloud across West Central. Our southern regions are seeing a 30% chance of showers this afternoon, coming with a risk of a thunderstorm. We're also seeing regional highs up to 27. The region staying partly cloudy this evening, the south continuing to see that 30% chance of showers, though the skies should be clearing overnight, with regional lows of 12. Tomorrow looks to be a full day of sunshine and clear skies, with highs of 28 and lows of 9. Saturday, feeling even more like summer across the region, with highs up to 35 and lows of 15. I'm Terrence Vosh with your West Central Online weather.
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